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10: Good afternoon, I'm Bridget Hasty with the latest at 1. Pharmac has announced it's rolling out free flu vaccines for young children from today. Initially planned for April next year, the funding will cover kids from 6 months to their fifth birthday. Health Minister Simeon Brown expects it will be welcome news.
11: We are experiencing a very challenging and difficult flu season with high levels of influenza-related illness and increasing pressure across primary emergency departments and hospitals.
10: A 30-year-old has been charged with murder over the deaths of two people in Auckland's Wattle Downs. The bodies of a man and woman were found at a property last week. Police have been speaking to a man in custody for an unrelated offence and have now charged him. They're continuing to investigate the motive. Otago's State Highway 87 from Outram to Middlemarch has reopened after yesterday's closure due to snow. And further north, State Highway 6 between Makarora and Lake Hawea is slowly reopening after last week's slips. Controlled convoys are allowed through today. Kakapo numbers are taking flight. Dock's population figures for the critically endangered bird have reached 325 after a record breeding season. It's thought to have been at least 75 years since there were more than 300. To sport, a major announcement from netball's governing body with confirmation of a private franchise league starting in 2027. It will be backed by Rich Listers, Anna Mowbray and Ali Williams. NNZ boss Jenna Wooten knows it's too late for the dozens of players heading overseas.
12: We've moved as quickly as we can. We absolutely understand why a number of our players have looked offshore, but I really want to emphasise how many of our players are still here.
10: And the Warriors name their NRL team for Saturday's final regular season game against Manly at 6 o'clock.
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6: Good afternoon, I'm Bridget Hastie with the latest at 2. Young children will no longer have to wait till next year for a free flu vaccine. Pharmax funding rollout for kids aged 6 months to 5 years will instead begin today. Health Minister Simeon Brown says they've listened to feedback.
7: We've seen obviously a very rapid increase in the data in terms of hospitalisations and flu in that population group, and it's the group which gets hospitalised the most.
6: Diesel has been named as a key factor driving up construction costs. QVs found prices for early processes like excavation and demolition rose around 3% each in August. Quantity surveyor Martin Bissett says they're fuel-hungry steps.
8: It's affecting some other trades as well, including things like delivery charges for materials that can be added on by the suppliers.
6: State Highway 3's Awakino Gorge north of New Plymouth is set to reopen at 6 tonight. The road has been closed for 4 days for work at a major slip site. Dwayne Davis has been found guilty of first-degree murder in the death of rap icon Tupac Shakur. Davis was accused of plotting the 1996 killing near the Las Vegas Strip. Prosecutors argued he and his crew went hunting for Shakur, calling Davis the shot caller. To sport, despite the loss of a host of elite players overseas, the boss of New Zealand Netball believes the sport is in great shape. Announcing a new private competition starting in 2027, Jenna Wooten isn't worried.
9: I really want to emphasise how many of our players are still here. Yes, some of our players have gone offshore. What I hear every day is just what an incredible depth of talent we have.
6: And in rugby league with Machinery House chasing the minor premiership, the Warriors tonight name their team for the final game with Manly.
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3: Traffic.
4: Fly Solomon Airlines.
5: Mostly cloudy and windy, down to a low of 12 for Auckland. Traffic is okay getting out of the city, but a few busy patches starting to spring up. To Constellation Drive, just over 20 minutes, and about 40 minutes to Silverdale along the northern. Slowing from Akwaranga Drive to Massey, just over 20 minutes through the northwestern. Slowing from Western Springs until past Rosebank. About 35 minutes to Monaco and 50 minutes to Drury.
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10: Good afternoon, I'm Bridget Hasty with the latest at 4. A person has died in an incident at Wellington's port this morning. In a statement, Centreport says its priority is supporting the family and colleagues of the worker, who's from an independent stevedore. It says it's unable to make any comment about the circumstances. Maritime New Zealand has launched an investigation. An Auckland student has tested positive for meningococcal disease. Health New Zealand has confirmed the case involves a pupil from Takapuna's Rosmini College. It's investigating any link with a prior suspected case notified in July. There's applause for the immediate rollout of free flu vaccines. Children aged 6 months to 5 years are now eligible from today instead of next year. Plunkett's Nat Horniak says it's no secret that the flu season has been tough.
11: All hospitalisations are heartbreaking, and we ourselves have certainly seen the impact of that on whānau. The disruptions that it brings in terms of work, childcare is really difficult.
10: The housing market is being described as stable, steady and full of choice. Data from realestate.co.nz shows the national average asking price is nearly $850,000, barely moving in the last 3 years. What has changed significantly in that time is stock levels. They're up 45%. To sport, Netball New Zealand boss Jenna Wooten is looking on the bright side over the number of top players heading overseas. She's talking up the new private league starting next year as an amazing opportunity for new names and new faces. And the Warriors matchday squad to play the Sea Eagles on Saturday afternoon is released this evening. With the top two spot guaranteed, will coach Andrew Webster rest some key players in the final match of the regular season?
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4: Cloudy and windy with fine spells throughout the night. A low of 12 out of the CBD in Auckland. Traffic is starting to pick up. To Constellation Drive, it's around half an hour. And to Silverdale, 50 minutes along the northern. Heavy patches past Freeman's Bay, clearing over the Harbour Bridge. And then heavy again to Wide O. To Massey, it's around half an hour through the northwestern. And to Monaco, 40 minutes and an hour to Drury along the southern.
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3: Cloudy and windy with fine spells through the night, down to a low of 12 for Auckland. Traffic is still quite heavy in most places heading out of the city. Along the southern, it's around 40 minutes through Manukau and to Drury, about 50 minutes. Heavy patches from St. Mark's Road through to Te Irirangi Drive. Along the northern, about half an hour to Constellation Drive and to Silverdale, 40 minutes. Busy getting out of the city, then slow over the Harbour Bridge.
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4: Cloudy and windy with fine spells through the night, a low of 12 for Auckland. Traffic is well and truly subsided across the board. To Constellation Drive, it's just over 20 minutes, and to Silverdale, just over 40 minutes along the northern. Still a bit busy getting out of the city, but over the Harbour Bridge is looking much better. To Massey, 20 minutes through the northwestern, and heading down to the southern, it's about half an hour to Monaco and 40 minutes to Drury.
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1: 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How can I help?
2: Yeah. Hello?
1: Hi.
2: Hi. Yeah. Can you guys take a radio jingle out of my brain?
1: Oh, you mean like a jingle extraction? It's our job to put advertising in there.
2: Well, okay. Well, what about something like a brain surgeon?
1: They'll probably just explain how repeat hearing puts things deep in your emotional memory, and I really don't think it's necessary. But yes, if you must, I do have the name of one.
2: Great. Sing it to me.
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5: Good evening to you with the latest at 10. I'm Jeff Bryan. A union fears 130 Woolworths jobs will be axed under a plan to shift the company's customer care centre to Australia. The supermarket confirmed it has told staff about the proposal. Feedback from GPs has led Pharmac to roll out free vaccines for all children between 6 months and 5 years, a year early, amid a busy flu season. It is available now. And legislation to halt excessive rates increases and ensure councils focus to be on fixing the basics and keeping rates affordable has passed its first reading in Parliament today. Councils would be required to keep annual rates increases within a target range of 2-4%. In sport, Warriors coach Andrew Webster giving Wade Egan and Kurt Capewell the chance to freshen up for the playoffs. Tomato Martin and Chanel Harris-Tavita are back as the halves pairing against the Sea Eagles for the final weekend of the regular season. The Roosters have taken a different approach, resting 9 stars. At the US Tennis Open, Naomi Osaka made her usual fashionable entrance for her first-round match against Anastasia Zakharova, which she won in straight sets.
0: Sports News. 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
8: 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Aur welcome back, everyone. It's past 10 news and sports update ke baad mein. Chalo, shuru karte hain aapke liye back-to-back music. Ek ke baad ek aapke favorite songs hum lekar aaye hain. Enjoy kijiyega, kyunki Night Cafe mein raat 12 tak pyare-pyare gaano ka sangam rahega. Interesting list of songs bhi hum lekar aaye hain, especially back-to-back songs, jo 30 minutes ke liye abhi aapke liye bajega. Enjoy.

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5: Good evening to you with the latest at 10. I'm Jeff Bryan. A union fears 130 Woolworths jobs will be axed under a plan to shift the company's customer care centre to Australia. The supermarket confirmed it has told staff about the proposal. Feedback from GPs has led Pharmac to roll out free vaccines for all children between 6 months and 5 years, a year early, amid a busy flu season. It is available now. And legislation to halt excessive rates increases and ensure councils focus to be on fixing the basics and keeping rates affordable has passed its first reading in Parliament today. Councils would be required to keep annual rates increases within a target range of 2-4%. In sport, Warriors coach Andrew Webster giving Wade Egan and Kurt Capewell the chance to freshen up for the playoffs. Tomato Martin and Chanel Harris-Tavita are back as the halves pairing against the Sea Eagles for the final weekend of the regular season. The Roosters have taken a different approach, resting 9 stars. At the US Tennis Open, Naomi Osaka made her usual fashionable entrance for her first round match against Anastasia Zakharova, which she won in straight sets.
0: Sports News.

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6: 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How can I help?
7: Yeah, hi. You guys made some ads for my local business.
6: Nice.
7: And you talked me into creating this funny character.
6: Right.
7: And now everybody comes into the shop asking for Bobby.
6: Are you?
7: Yes.
6: Are you Bobby the Baker?
7: Yes.
6: What's that thing you do again?
7: Stop it.
6: You bring the mouth.
7: Stop it.
6: I'll bring the pie.
7: Stop it, please.
6: Okay.
7: Yeah, sure. I might have three stores now, but Bobby's more famous than me.
6: So what's the problem?
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3: Okay.
4: Yeah, sure. 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
2: Hogan Mobile.
3: Fine spells with a lot of cloud, a high of 17. Coming into the city, Southern Motorway, 33 minutes, Monaco to Town, 53 from Drury, slow Papakura to Mount Wellington and patchy Ellerslie to Green Lane. Southwestern okay, but a bit of traffic on George Bolt heading to the airport. Northwestern, 26 minutes in from Massey, slow at Tiara to the Causeway and then all the way from St. Luke's. Northern, 22 from Constellation, slow patches Greville to the bridge.
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2: Morning, I'm Grace Cocker with the latest at 7. A call to arms for people to get their flu jabs and make sure young children are covered. Vaccines are now free for under fives. Dr. Luke Bradford from the College of GPs says influenza A is nasty.
11: It's spreading fast and it's making people very unwell. Consider protecting your children and your family by getting your under fives vaccinated to keep them from getting it and to keep them out of hospital.
2: Women aged between 25 and 69 will be able to access free cervical cancer screening from March. Minister Nicola Grigg says it is part of the health sector shakeup.
12: Rebuild the workforce, ensure that our drug buying agency is well funded, ensure that our primary care, secondary care systems are all operating as they should before we apply more pressure to the system.
2: Tauranga officials are vowing to implement every recommendation made in the wake of the fatal Mount Maunganui landslide. An external review found weaknesses in the council's risk identification, management and escalation. CEO Marty Grenfell says the review is clear about the need for significant and enduring change. US forces are currently striking targets in Iran. Central Command says it follows recent attacks against commercial shipping in the Hormuz Strait and against service members in the region. And President Trump is warning Iran not to retaliate, hinting America's biggest attack is still waiting in the wings. To sport, the All Blacks will be at full strength for Sunday's crucial third test against the Springboks in Johannesburg. Prop Ethan de Groot and lock Josh Lord both missed the second test defeat with concussion. Assistant coach Tamati Ellison.
13: Yeah, they both trained well today, so that's good to have more bodies on board versus sending them home.
2: Rugby with All Blacks Travel and Hospitality.com. And the Warriors welcome back a trio of backline stars and arresting a couple of forwards for Saturday's last NRL regular season game against Manly at Mount Smart.
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1: Traffic. Looking for your next Toyota?
2: Fine spells on and off today with plenty of clouds, 17-hour high. Into the city at the moment, Northern Motorway, 28 minutes. Constellation Drive to town, 50 minutes from Silverdale. We're heavy at Silverdale and slow Constellation to the bridge. Northwestern, 35 minutes. Massey to the city, slow from Massey. Lots of heavy patches. Southern, 43 in from Monaco, slow from Takanini. Some heavy patches too. Southwestern, slow northbound at Whitty.
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1: 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Get Buddy.
2: Fine spells on and off today with plenty of clouds. 17 hour high into the city at the moment. Northern Motorway, 28 minutes. Constellation Drive to town, 50 minutes from Silverdale. We're heavy at Silverdale and slow Constellation to the bridge. Northwestern, 35 minutes. Massey to the city, slow from Massey. Lots of heavy patches. Southern, 43 and from Monaco, slow from Takanini. Some heavy patches too. Southwestern, slow northbound at Whitty.
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8: Morning, I'm Grace Cocker with the latest at 8. It's hoped free flu vaccines for 6 month to 5-year-olds is just the start. The scheme was due to start next year but has been immediately brought forward to now. Dr. Luke Bradford from the College of GPs says they've asked if other high-risk people can be included.
9: We accept that it was looked at and deemed not possible and the children are a star, but we'd like to see it in subsequent flu seasons.
8: Contractors are on the job this morning as they try to pinpoint a major leak in a Marlborough water main. Residents of Seddon and its surrounds are being told to conserve water for 48 hours. The council fears the leak may be in a pipe travelling under the riverbed, which could be challenging to fix. The government's removing barriers for women when it comes to cervical cancer screening. From March, all women aged between 25 and 69 will be able to access it for free. Women's Minister Nicola Griggs says it's a big step.
10: And I think that's going to capture just under another 800,000 women. We've got a big plan to eliminate cervical cancer.
8: Jurors are deadlocked in the trial of a woman charged with the murder of her 3 children in the US. After 3 days of deliberations, the judge has asked them to keep trying. Lindsay Clancy's lawyer claims that the 36-year-old former nurse was suffering from postpartum psychosis at the time. In sport, prop Ethan de Groot and lock Josh Lord are over concussions and available to play in Sunday's third test against the Springboks in Johannesburg. All Blacks assistant coach Tamati Allison says the squad is looking sharp.
11: First week in a while we haven't had a midweek game, so there's plenty of energy at training.
8: Rugby with All Blacks Travel and Hospitality.com. Anti Mighty Martin and Chanel Harris-Tavita are back in the halves for the Warriors NRL clash with Manly at Mount Smart on Sunday.
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0: Come on, Jukeen, now it's your turn. 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Tell us.
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4: You made it with Caboodle.
5: Lots of cloud, fine at times, high of 17 today. Coming into the city, the southern motorway starting to ease, 42 minutes Manukau to the city. Slow from Manukau, heavy most of the way from Otahuhu. Southwest and heavy northbound up to Puanui. Northern, 26 minutes from Constellation Drive to town. Heavy gravel to Sunnynook, slow to the bridge. Northwestern, half an hour in from Massey. Slow from there, lots of heavy spots to St. Luke's.
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18: Morning, I'm Glenn Stewart with the latest at 10. With one of the strongest El Nino weather events forecast for this summer, Fire and Emergency is urging people to have plans in place. Wildfires manager Tim Mitchell says this season is likely to be high risk.
19: So the potential is that we may need to do more evacuations. And for that, we need people to be really prepared so they know what they're going to take and be prepared to go at really quick notice.
18: Contractors in Marlborough are on the job this morning as they try to pinpoint a major leak in a water main. Residents of Seddon and its surrounds have been told to conserve water for the next 48 hours. The council is worried the leak might be in a pipe travelling under a riverbed, which could be a very challenging fix. A woman has been arrested in the Philippines after previously being convicted here in New Zealand. She was deported late last year after being found guilty of giving false or misleading information to immigration officials. Investigators then passed on information about related offences in the Philippines. And staying overseas, Iran has struck targets in nearby Jordan in retaliation to American attacks this morning. The Islamic Revolutionary Guard Corps claims to have killed several US troops along with destroying installations and attack helicopters. The US military denies there have been casualties. In sport, rugby union first and an injury setback for the Black Ferns, who face South Africa in Johannesburg on Saturday night. Coach Whitney Hansen will be without powerful number 8 Kaipo Olsen-Baker, who hurt her shoulder against Australia last month.
20: She's been ruled out for this week and definitely will be for the next 2 weeks, maybe for 3.
18: 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And Cycling New Zealand has named a 14-strong squad for October's Track World Champs in China.
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21: It feels like 15 degrees right now. The highs of 15, overnight temperature of 12. Aaj ka forecast bataya ja raha hai, cloudy day rahega. And 6:01 par sunset bhi bataya ja raha hai.
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0: 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Bajao kya? 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
21: A very, very good morning to you people. How are you? मैं कशिका आपका साथ निभाने के लिए स्टूडियोज में हाजिर हो चुकी हूँ और छोटी सी प्यारी सी ये मुलाकात हमारी 10 से 12 बजे के बीच में होती है कशिश फूड्स के सौजन्य से आपके लिए मुमकिन हो जाता है. तो चलिए, आज हो गया 2nd of September, आपका बर्थडे एनिवर्सरी है. हैप्पी बर्थडे, हैप्पी एनिवर्सरी टू यू. थोड़ी देर बाद हम फादर्स डे के लिए लाइंस खोलने वाले हैं, तो डेफिनेटली तैयार रहिएगा.

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0: 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This is the boarding call for Solomon Airlines flight number Hum 104.2 FM to Vanuatu. 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
6: Good afternoon, I'm Glenn Stewart with the latest at midday. Starting in the capital, and a culmination of deep, long-developing systemic weaknesses has been blamed for the Moa Point disaster. They're set out in a Crown review of the failure that discharged millions of litres of untreated wastewater along Wellington's coastline. Mayor Andrew Little has accepted its findings.
7: When assets are ageing, when equipment is deteriorating, actually it's a matter of urgency that they get addressed. That didn't seem to be what happened. Responsibility for it just fell between a number of different parties. And I think that's the lesson we've got to take out of this.
6: Water is being trucked into parts of Marlborough as crews continue to locate a major leak. The water will be used to also replenish the Awatere and Seddon supply tanks. Residents are still being urged to conserve water for at least 48 hours, and there are now boil notices in place as well. There are concerns the leak is in the main water pipe underneath the Awatere River, which could make any repair very challenging. And the spring-summer El Niño weather event is expected to bring with it an elevated fire risk right across the country. Earth Sciences NZ forecasts it will be one of the strongest in recent history. Fens Wildfires manager Tim Mitchell says people really do need to be ready early.
8: That's making sure that you've cleared vegetation back from building structures, vegetation that may have built up over the winter period.
6: In sport, a rare game of rugby at altitude for the Black Ferns this weekend. They're facing South Africa in Johannesburg before the third test between the All Blacks and Springboks. Coach Whitney Hansen's done her best to prepare the squad.
9: So we've put them in the chamber. They know what it feels like on the bike, albeit it's not a bit different to running around on the rugby field.
6: Rugby with All Blacks Travel and Hospitality.com. And Kiwi driver Liam Lawson is expected to know by tomorrow if he'll be driving for Red Bull or Racing Bulls at this weekend's Formula One race in Italy.
0: Sports News.
5: 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Weather update. Brought to you by